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0: Martes, as 8 do serán. Venres, as 11 da noite. E luns, as 10 da mañán. 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
2: Right now, I'd like you to meet a young man. 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Ladies and gentlemen, Josh Rouse.

force fed more than we'd eat in the wild, grazed on a mash that could suffocate a child, bloated, promoted in an ode to pomp and style, moistened in the feed while we choke upon the bile.

burning flesh. Here's a fruit for the crows to pluck, for the rain to gather.

0: estades a escoitar o recanto do Corcovado.
1: A period of wet and cold weather is expected over the next few days. Persistent rain, low temperatures, and occasional gusty winds will dominate the forecast. Conditions may feel colder than the actual air temperature due to wind chill and dampness. Temperature, daytime highs between 4 and 8 degrees, with overnight lows near 0 to 3 degrees. Precipitation, frequent rain expected, turning to sleet or light snow in high elevations. Wind, moderate to strong northwesterly winds, 20.

We certainly had more heat. Fahrenheit salted away in the stone and the grain. More tan on the skin. Seasons of sheer light for cavorting in. But we had more rain, and down from heaven it came. We had more gizmos and toys, devices under our fingers, no need for the brain to put in a long shift. We had a license to crack mountains like eggs, but still more rain, and over the earth it came. And more time, more hours to clock up the miles. We refueled in mid-flight by glugging champagne straight from the nozzle, kept spinning the dials and surfing the rising tide, but still more rain, and up out of hell.

Get off your arse, make yourself sparse, that's an order. So I'm dragging my feet along Centipede Street to the border. March to the drum, get a wriggle on, son. I'm the loafer who's staying afloat in a storm-battered boat on the sofa. I'm just far more exciting under artificial lighting. I'm just far more exciting under artificial lighting. In the bedroom window, there's a neon flamingo.

get you, Mr. Ben. You're an astronaut, then a lion tamer. But all the best tunes are here in this room. It's a no-brainer. I'll kick back and stew with a fag and a brew, contemplating. Leave the world be, let the stars come to me. I'll be waiting. 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